0: Underground staff, underground staff, Oscar 1.
1: Underground receiving.
0: Yeah, CSA is reporting that someone's boarded a service with a bike on the up service. It's probably just around Leadville at the stage at door 12 at the very back.

0: DCOM 2, over.
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0: Escalator down here to 6 and 7, it stopped working all of a sudden. 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
1: I'm 8-2 for you.

Glendalough, this is PD Underground, over. Glendalough receiving, go ahead, Underground. Glendalough, can you please check your next couple of trains coming to you from Perth Underground for our Apple Airport case? Door between 6 to 8, anywhere there, please, over. PD Underground, can you please repeat your message? I only get door 6 to 8, over. Yeah, that's correct. She was in kind of that area of the train, so there were 6 to 8 she was sitting. So if you can have a look in that, that'd be great, please. Thank you. Attention all staff on the Mandurah line. Your next door to party Mandurah Perth is a 3-car set. I say again, the next door to party Mandurah Perth is a 3-car set.

0: underground plant is over.
1: Receiving your high plant plant. 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
0: Full speed from the train. Over.
1: Can you please say again, I didn't get the message, over.
0: I have found the lost property airport, case from the train, over.
1: Thank you, Glenn Nandalo. Passenger will be on the next line towards you. Can you just put it there and then she'll be collecting from Glenn Nandalo station, over. Thanks, sir.
0: The message is
2: going to go. This is the ICU.

0: 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Could you meet the 825 service from High Wycombe into Bayswater with band-aid for the driver? Over.
1: Passenger received. Resource out.

0: 3, what's your location, Oscar 1?
1: Oscar 1, Delta 3, out back in them.
0: Yeah, Roger, could you meet the next sub service from Mannington? Driver's reporting there's a female on there that was a bit hysterical, crying, and then she started yelling and abusing other passengers on the service. Apparently behind the driver's cab at door 1.
1: Oscar 1, Delta 3 received. That would be the one in 10 minutes at Beckenham.
0: Yeah, Roger, currently holding up Mannington.
1: Yeah, received. Door 1, female. Thank you, Delta 3.

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0: Kevin McBride's travelling today from Mandurah through to Perth. He's just departed Mandurah and he's in door number 5.
1: Kevin in door 5, thank you, TBM.
0: Thank you, Underground. 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

0: Hotel CS Airport, this is BT Horseshoe Bridge 1. 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We need your assistance. Thank you.
1: My way too.

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1: Roger, clearing at SPECNA.
2: Oscar 1, CSC Claremont, over.
1: Claremont, go ahead.
2: Claremont. Yeah, we've got a IC3 lady on the terminating service, refusing to leave the service. Over.
1: Roger that. She might be waiting for a bit. Delta 1, what's your location, please?
3: Delta 1 at Fremantle.

0: Go ahead, Murdoch.
1: Murdoch, can we get the car room in front of the station? You got an homeless lady. She was sleeping in the morning as well. Now she's getting a statement of the changes.
0: Yes, stand by.
2: Claremont, did that person alight, or are they just going for a trip to the siding?
3: The train driver's taking them into the siding. He's going to just jump out, walk down the side, and climb into the driver's cab. Over.
2: Sounds like an amazing plan, and she can have a think about it in the hot siding. Thank you.
0: Murdoch, you've got cameras.
2: Any train riders out in the Fremantle line today? Oscar one.
4: Good one, yeah, Victor one at Fremantle.
2: Roger.
5: Start at Vic Park, yes, sir. Vic
6: Park, go ahead, Park.
5: He's Shagun in 26, service departing now.
6: VIP Shagun 26, train departing now. Message here, thank you.
7: Victor 6, you are at Agnish.
2: Yeah, Victor 6, I'm not sure whether this female is going to get off when she comes back. If you just be mindful of the job and find out what happens.

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1: Delta 7, we're at Coburn, we're going to start making our way to Murdoch for this favour.
0: Hey Roger, I've only just been made aware, a little bit busy, but she, from what I can see, she does look very animated.
1: Delta 7 acknowledged.

0: Murdoch.
1: Yeah, go ahead, Murdoch.
0: Murdoch, the POI is going down the escalators towards the platform with a few bags on her.
1: Yeah, roger, we're still watching.
2: Morning, this PTA, first escalator, requesting radio check over.

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0: Was it, we heard Daglish, you still there? CSA Clam on, Oscar 1. CSA Clamont, Clamont, Oscar 1.
1: Oscar 1, Clamont receiving, stand over.
0: Yeah, Roger, just confirm, is that service coming out of the siding? Is that female still on board?
1: Yeah, she's still on board, and I think it's the High Wycombe coming in 3 minutes, so I'll stick my head in and just make sure she's still there, of course. I think it will be the rear of the carriage now.
0: Yeah, Roger, just let me know the door and if she's still on board once it departs Clamont.
1: Just I'll let you know. Clamont out.

0: ahead, Murdoch.
1: Murdoch, POI, put on the down service, door one.
0: Yeah, roger, thank you. We're going to clear, Murdoch.
1: Murdoch,

0: 7. Sorry, do you copy that last?
1: Delta 7, acknowledge.
2: Oscar 1, flame on.
0: Receiving.
2: Oscar 1, clam on. Yeah, she's at door 3. The service is about to leave in 2 minutes. Over.
0: Victor 60, Victor 60, Oscar 1. What's your location, please?
3: Victor 60, we are testing West.
0: Sorry, you broke up. What's your location?
3: City West, Oscar 1.
0: Yeah, roger, thank you. Disregard, out to you, first staff, Oscar 1.
3: Staff receiving, Oscar 1.
0: Yeah, rail car 125, 3 car set, at Claremont, it's about to depart soon, sleeper, causing issues where I don't want to delay the service during peak.
3: Roger.

0: 1 Vista.
1: Yeah, you got
0: it. Is there any other information in regards to the sleeper? Is it a term of welfare or are they intoxicated?
1: I had a report from the CSA stating that the person refused to get off the train. I overheard the driver state that the person was intoxicated and out of it. I'm not sure what status she's at now.
2: Rick Park receiving, yes, go ahead.
3: VIP cleaning door 6, service departing now.
2: VIP Glen, door 6, service departure now, message received, thank you.

0: of the Fremantle Lion who has boarded the Fleeter. This is Fairstar.
1: Yeah, CSA claim on receiving, over.
0: Fairstar, do you have any additional information for us in regards to this Fleeter?
1: Yeah, the Fleeter, large build IC3 lady, intoxicated, conscious and breathing, but just refused to get off the service when instructed to do so at Claremont. Over.
0: Was service terminating, or she didn't want to get off?
1: She refused to get off the service that was terminating here at Claremont. Over.
2: Receiving.
3: Nine, could you please give us a call on 620-0383, over.

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1: Go ahead.
0: If you are monitoring the train this female is on, could you please advise if she gets off any station on the way heading to Berkeley?
1: Yeah, we got other jobs on at the moment, not monitoring it.
0: Thank you.

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1: Yes, stand by, Perth.
0: Oscar 1, Perth staff.
2: Perth staff, good.
0: We might ride this service if it doesn't get off the listing. We're going to have a chat with everybody.

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1: Kelmscott receiving, go ahead, TVM, over.
0: Leslie's going to cancel her journey for today due to the weather.
1: TVM, this is received. Leslie cancelling a trip. Kelmscott out.
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0: Thank you, Abadale.

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1: Go ahead, Econ 2.
0: Please, can you discuss the cameras on escalator going to platform 6 and 7? There is one RC1 male. He's wearing a cream hoodie, like have not been shown off.
1: Yes, stand by.

0: Alpha 1 first off.
1: First off, go ahead.
0: Dealt with that female. She's all good. We're getting back to Perth now.
1: Roger, thank you.

0: Bay Whiteman Park. This is PJ Naranda, over.
1: Yeah, Stephen, go ahead.
0: The package with the driver just departed Naranda on the down service, over.
1: Thank you, Naranda. Package with the driver. CS Overton Park out.

0: say press, to say underground.
1: For the receiving word underground.
0: You may in the underground for Kevin.

0: 11, Delta 11, Oscar 1.
1: Delta 11.
0: Roger, that's what you happen to be at High Wycombe, are you?
1: Hey, Oscar 1, just approaching Airport Central.
0: Roger, NCO reports there's some kids behind the driver's cab playing loud music and being disruptive.
1: Is that train stationary at
0: High Wycombe? Yeah, it is. We're just trying to find your location. If you want to meet at airport, I can tell them to keep going.
2: Oscar 1, this is airport staff. We can have a look in door 1 in the next service.
0: Roger, my apologies. I keep forgetting you're there. Thank you very much.
1: 11th Street.

0: 1, Oscar 1, see if the highway come over.
1: I wake him, go ahead.
0: Oscar 1, two kids were playing music on their mobile phone and I requested them to turn it down and they did, over.
1: Yeah, roger that. There to you, airport staff. I'd prefer if you just check in to see where they continue.
2: Oscar 1, airport staff, yeah, receive. We'll have a look, door 1.

0: 1, Oscar 1, this is Red 7, over.
1: Hey, he's on the phone, can I pass the message?
0: Oscar 1, we just got Joondalup up on the Space Series Stalky 14, we got a unresponsive male on the train, still breathing, but unresponsive, over.

0: one airport.
1: Yeah, he's on the phone. This is base. I'll pass along a message.
0: Tell them all good. They're behaving.
1: Roger, thanks for checking.

0: Yeah, Rev 7, Oscar 1 is Oscar 7, over. Yeah, Rev 7, Oscar 1's on the phone still. This is base. We got your call. Are you still on the train with that mail?
1: Yes, we are. Over.
0: Are you on the up or the down?
1: We're on the up. We're just coming into Heath's quarter at the moment. Over.

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1: Base, City Channel 7, up.
0: Yeah, what door are you?
1: Base, City Channel 7, are you off the Delta 7 or Rev 7, over?
0: Rev 7 with the unresponsive mail. What door are you on the train?
2: Yeah, Rev 7 here, over.

0: 7, Rev 7, CSA Whitbirds, what door are you in, over?
1: CSA Whitbirds, yeah, we're in door 14 on C Series, heading to you, over.
0: I'll come in and give you a hand, over.
2: Rev staff, thank you, Whitfords. Revenue staff on board that service, can you just confirm, has this male become unresponsive when news guys appeared asking for tickets, or do you believe that he is actually having a medical episode?
1: Not 100% sure. Can't remember seeing him when we got on, over.
2: Roger, right, receive out to you. CSA Whitfords, if you could just advise if Delta needs to attend. Thank you.
3: Delta 3 at Burzard, Oscar 1.
2: Roger, I've had a catch up pop up stating that there's been activity in the train station car park, saying that someone's trying to break into a car. Stand by. Roger, redirect. It's apparently in the Burswood car park, but it's nearest to the station, stating that a male was trying to break into it. If you just keep your eyes open for a person described as a homeless Caucasian man with a beard, wearing a hoodie, dark grey, black pants with white markings, black shoes, black cap. If sighted, let me know.

0: Oscar 1, CNC Whippets, over. Whippets, go ahead. Roger, what this gentleman up, he says he wants to go off at Whippets. I've let the ref staff know. He seems fine. Come fine, over.
1: That was the correct answer. Outstanding work, thank you.
0: Roger, thanks very much for that. Whippets out.

0: Redbird. Sorry, CSA Sterling. Sterling. Redbird's over.
1: Sterling receiving.
0: CSA Sterling. Sterling. CSA Redbird's over.
2: Roger,
0: you might have an IC3 gentleman, red top, black pants. He's fairly compliant. I don't think you're waiting to get a ticket. But yeah, he's here with cop at Sterling. Maybe just keep an eye on him. He's in door 14, over.
2: That's Dave. Thank you. We'll keep an eye on him.

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1: CSA airport receiving.
0: Passengers with the driver, train has departed reckless.
1: Message received.

0: Oscar 1, PTA Whitford, over. Whitford, Oscar 1, go ahead.
1: Just received a report from one of the bus drivers that there's a person in black in the car park trying to break into cars. So I'm heading over there to have a look, over.
0: Whitford, someone in the car park.

0: Oyster One, PTA Whispers over.
1: Whiffords, go ahead.
0: The young 20-year-old, matching the description I've been given, says walk past the bike shelter. I'm not too sure if it's him or not. Over.
1: Yeah, roger that. They do look suspicious. We'll go back and see what we can see.
0: Whiskey One. I'll update you if there's anything else. Whiskey One.

0: We heard the last from CSA Wizards. Was there anything captured on camera or anything like that for these individuals? We're approaching Wizards now if you want us to attend the station.
1: Yeah, Roger, if you could just do a patrol through the car park. The two males sighted by the staff don't appear to do anything other than just walk through. I'm just now tracking the complainant to see where they came from to try and ascertain a bit further. It's a big area.
0: Roger that. We'll have a drive-through of the station car park and see if we can find anything.
1: Yeah, appreciate it. Thank you.

0: 6, we drove through both car parks, we couldn't see anything untoward. We're back on line patrol now.
1: Yeah, roger, appreciate it, thank you.

0: Delta 14, Delta 14, CSA, Ellenbrook, over.
1: Go ahead, Ellenbrook.
0: I'm trying to call you, mate. Are you able to give me a call, please?

0: Can you have cameras at the front of the office, two IC3 ladies, regarding a lost property, over?
1: Roger, Coben, at Coben. Coben, cameras are up.

0: technical, but done with the cameras. Thank you.
1: Roger, clear, Coburn. Right, sir.

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1: Sierra Pub receiving, go ahead Vic Pub.
0: Sierra Pub, VIP Shagul, door number 1, plane just departed Vic Pub.
1: 1 for Shagul, plane departed, matter received. CSA Perth out, thank you.

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0: Camp squad receiving, go ahead, over.
1: Further passenger at Cannington has left her bag on one of the seats on the up at Camp squad. Can you have a look and get back to me, please, over?
0: Yeah, I've got a brown bag with umbrella and another black smaller bag inside. Is that the one you're after, over?

0: could you check and see if the owner will come back later on and pick it up, over.
1: We'll do Gem Squad out.
2: 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CSA Perth, TVM. Kevin McBride says he's on his way back to Perth Station. He's currently on the train, and I believe it's pulling into platform 4 as we speak.
0: View for Kevin McBride on the bypass train.
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1: Ben
0: McBride is heading back your way. He's in door 6. He's leaving the underground in 2 minutes.
1: She's received in door 6, leaving in 2 minutes, over.
0: CSA underground, up.

0: Alamo.
1: Go ahead.
0: Brian Alamo, I just have cameras on a gentleman out at the front of the station. He's got a white hat on. I've just had members of public say he pulled his pants down and shown his private area to the public. Is there any chance you could possibly review some footage as well, over?
1: Yeah, stand by.
0: More description on that. He's wearing like a Raiders singlet, white hat, glasses. He came through earlier. He was ranting to himself.

0: base CSA Armidale. You can clear cameras. He's crossed the road. If he comes back, we'll call the cameras again. Over.
1: Yeah, roger that, Armidale.

0: 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Are you available for IMS? This is Rev 42, over.
1: Rev 42, give November 1 a call.

0: Underground, TO's Oscar 1.
1: Receiving.
0: The next service coming in from Mandra. Can you just monitor a male well known on the Armadale line, Palsy? He was listed in a live chat before about a male that was acting erratic. I've got no complaint of details, but his behaviour is very erratic. He's about door 9 of the C series that's just pulling in.
1: That.
0: Do you know the male I'm talking about?
1: Sorry, Oscar 1, go again.
0: Are you aware of the male that I'm speaking about?
1: Please.
0: He's a large IC3 looking male with like a white Raiders top on and several bags. He'll stand out in the crowd.
1: Do that.

0: 6, Delta 6, Oscar 1. What's your location, please?
1: Oscar 1, Delta 6, trying to work.
0: Yeah, roger. The service might have already landed there. I've got a web chat that's come up. Service on the up, stating a violent, middle-aged, drug-affected male in a rage abusing women.
1: Roger, we'll check the next stop service. One left about a minute or two ago.
0: Yeah, I got a feeling that was probably it.
2: Cameras on the platform, escalator first, and male just had a fall.
0: Roger, airport. Out to you, CSA Sterling, Sterling, Oscar 1.
3: Sterling receiving Oscar 1, go ahead, please.
0: Yeah, if you're happy to, can you just have a look in that next service into you on the up? It should be railcar 97. I haven't even had a chance to look to see if that's a front or rear set. Door 4, which is could be on either end, but around the middle somewhere of railcar 97. See if there's anything going on.
3: Can you
0: check and get back to you?
3: Can you have cameras on door 4, please?
0: The cameras will be up at work.

0: to you, Perth staff, Oscar 1.
1: Hey, Oscar 1.
0: Yeah, that male's gone up to Horseshoe 2. An anonymous caller rang and stated that he was abusing some passengers on board with some vulgar language. Unfortunately, we don't have any complaint details, but this male is known for this behaviour.
1: Male in a white shirt holding the bag on the escalator.
0: Roger that, that's the one. I have his details.

0: just like to clarify, was there a pool that he was like heavily abusive or just a bit less abusive?
1: From what the operator told me, he sat down next to an elderly couple, told them to go and suck something, and abused them. He's around the corner of the ticket machines. When you see him and speak to him, you'll come all too aware about his behaviour.
0: Yeah, Roger, and no complaint details,
1: will it? As stated, no complaint details. It was an anonymous call, and the other call was a web chat, which has no details.

0: coming wrong on Horseshoe 1. TVM, please. Thank you.
1: Cameras are up. We've been monitoring him since he got off the train.
2: All I miss him now, so if there's anything outstanding.

0: Sector 1, this is Sterling, over.
1: Yes, Sterling, go ahead.
0: Sector 1, I have checked the door 3 and 4. There's a one of the IG, one is sitting in the door 3, and he looks a bit of abusive, but he's settled down right now, over.
1: Yeah, roger that. I really appreciate your assistance there. Thank you.

0: is equal to four.
1: Go ahead.
0: Please, can you set the cameras on platform 6-7 as we are going down? And there is a, I see three male wearing all black. Have not yet shown over.
2: Econ 2, Econ 2, Costa, over.
0: Econ 2, receiving.
2: Confirm, he asked Ismail for a ticket as he walked through the gates and he started to produce one.
0: I requested for a valid ticket, but he doesn't have any ticket and he asked just take a risk by himself. Over.
2: Safe, Perth. Can we have cameras in the underpass just by the escalators to 6 and 7?
1: Yeah, they're up, we're following them.

0: Alley 5, Dunlop. Go ahead, Dunlop.
1: If you could put the cameras near the office, they're going to put in an inquiry report. One of them just threw a bottle of glue, just due to their running around.
0: Yeah, Roger.
1: Yeah, Roger's the one in the grey top.

0: and Dunlop 13, are you still leaving Perth area?
1: Delta 13, we're just north of Stirling.
0: Yeah, Delta 6, your location?
2: Yeah, North 1, Delta 6, still at work.
0: Yeah, Roger, CSA Dunlop, are these two known to each other, or are they strangers?
3: They're all known to each other, but they're acting as goes over.

0: 61. There was a few explosions from them as they crossed the road.
1: Yeah, it's a shame.
0: Yeah, Roger, Steve, that bottle of glue just missed me, over.
1: Yeah, Roger, Steve. We'll get some cameras reviewed and see if it's captured.
0: Yeah, thanks.

0: Ramp goes north. Ramp 22, over.
1: Take on the receiving.
0: PT is south, goes north. Lady left her bag on the goes north station.

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1: City, go ahead.
0: Perth, I've got Catherine has just departed Burswood on a Coburn service heading your way. Are you able to assist her when she arrives at the station? She'll just need assistance to get to the station entrance, and she's in door number one.
1: Roger, Richard, that is all.
0: Thank you. The rail car number, lead rail car number is 095.
1: 095, you did that, thank you.

0: 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Over.
1: Bayswater receiving Bassendean, go ahead.
0: What have we got? Subchart, mobility impaired, door 5, just left Bassendean, over.
1: Roger, door 5 for Sajad. Please, what's wrong?

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1: 5, Red Star, go ahead.
0: Hi, I have, I see the lady screaming and yelling at the bus stop outside platform 5, over.
1: Yeah, heading to your direction now, out.
0: Wait, let's see, PDF, platform 5 out.

0: say, Perth, you can probably disregard. As you can see, she's walked across the road towards Cactus.
1: Yeah, Roger. Disregarding.

0: say, Perth, you can probably disregard. As you can see, she's walked across the road towards Cactus.
1: Yeah, Roger. Disregarding.

0: Yeah, Perth staff are currently occupied. Can I take a message?
1: I was wondering if an image has been received that was sent to the PPF Boulder email for this person.

0: Echo, Oscar One. Apparently, train driver's dropped off a milk delivery for you at the end of the platform.
1: Thank you.

0: Staff at Claremont, Oscar 1.
1: Thanks, send over. Claremont, send over.
0: Yeah, Roger, do you still get our bolos at all?
1: See bolos. You just sent one through.
0: Yeah, Roger, I've just sent one through for a person missing from Davies Road there, opposite your station. Yeah, if you can check your emails there, that would be great.

0: 4, Delta 4, Oscar 2. If you can check your emails as well, there's another bolo for possible Midland area.
1: Yeah, roger. Okay.

0: Hey, this is Peter and Molly. Could you call cameras on the kids riding that bike on platform one? We're in the car park, but we'll try and go over there as quick as we can to tell them off. Over.
1: Stand by, Molly.

0: them all. You can cancel cameras. The train's there. Over.
1: Roger that. Clean cameras at Morley. Thank you.
2: CSA, Calm Scott, Oscar 2.
3: Calm Scott receiving. Go ahead, Oscar. Go over.
2: Roger, I've got a PAR for your possible area. Absconded from Armadale Hospital. Her name's Robin. 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She's 82, medium build, with a grey, blonde, short hair, three-quarter length jeans, blue top, and a black handbag. If you happen to sight an elderly person that might be a little bit confused and lost, please advise.
3: Yeah, copy that. Oscar 2, message received. We'll keep an eye out and get back to you. Over.
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5: 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Thank you.

0: this is Molly, over.
1: Molly, this is Maryland receiving, over.
2: Maryland, Molly, I have a kid here who's left his black Nike bag on the train near door 1 and 2 of the next up service. Is there a chance you can please have a look and see if it's there and get back to me? Over.
1: So black Nike bag, door 1 and 2 of the next incoming service. I'll get back to you. Maryland, over.
2: Maryland, out.

0: Charlie, this is BCMA Land Rover.
1: Charlie, you're receiving. Over.
0: Charlie, we have that black Nike back in our possession. What would you like us to do with it? 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
1: Molly, I'll get the boy to come and grab it on the next train. If you feel the need to trip it, go ahead. But he should be there probably in about 15 minutes. Over.
0: No worries. We'll wait for him. BT at Mail and Dell.

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2: 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Over.

0: attention, Perth staff, underground staff. Just look out to be kept for Waypola chasing or trying to catch up with a icy 3 mile with no shirt on. Believed it might be a stealing complaint. If anyone sees them, advise Oscar One. Thank you. Perth assist, did you receive? Roger, thank you. Out to you, Claremont. Claremont from Oscar One.
1: Receiving, send over.
0: Roger, you can disregard the bolo. They found him on Ashton Ave.
1: We'll disregard that bolo. Claremont out.
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repeat after stop, keep at the stop, third stop, over. 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

0: The last bit that came out on platform 7 is heading towards Devil's Shrine, I believe. Just drive it to see if we can locate a black backpack that we've left on the server.
1: Roger, yeah, I'll let you know shortly. It's just pulling into the siding now.

0: Space, PT, Whitford server.
1: Whitford, go ahead.
0: A customer here with me between bus 10, 3 and 4 who claims to have been assaulted a few minutes ago by a person, over. So I was wondering if we are able to see that on CCTV, over.
1: Stand by, we'll have a look. Stand by.
0: Thank you.
2: So if you can disregard our last request regarding the backpack.
1: PDA Whitford Space.
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0: Stand by, I'll dial shortly.

0: Delta 5, Delta 5, Oscar 1. Correction, Delta 6, Delta 6, Oscar 1 location.
1: Yeah, Oscar 1, currently at Leaderville Station, about to depart.
0: Roger, get you to head towards Whitford. Just getting more information of a possible fight at the station or an assault.
1: Roger, we'll start in there now.

0: just off of Warmborough. Just off of Warmborough base.
1: Warmborough receiving, go ahead.
0: Yeah, could you just reset the toilet drift?
1: Yeah, roger that.
2: Whitford to say underground.
3: Yeah, underground. You call Whitford over.
2: That is correct. You have the RT Glen in door 3 on RC service leaving the underground now.
1: Affirmative, Glen, door B, C series, leave it first on the ground now. Thank you very much. Hope I do. Space, this is PTA, Wombra over.
0: Yeah, go ahead.
1: Someone in the toilet at the moment, as soon as they're finished, I'll reset it over. They said that they didn't touch anything, so I don't know why you're getting a signal.
0: Yeah, no worries.
4: Attention all staff on the airport line, please be advised there's a points issue currently at by Wickham. At this stage, we're waiting on further info at this stage, but your services will be delayed. Just stand by for further info. Pins out.

0: There's wet cameras on Eastern Concourse heading down to platform 8 and 9. Female with a black trench coat carrying a brown bag.
1: Yeah, stand by.
2: Yeah, first staff or call sign, mate, on that call. What's this person done?

staff on the airport line, the train that was at High Wycombe is on the move now, running restricted speed on its way to Airport Central in South.

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0: VIP Friday will be returning this afternoon to head back to Midland at 15:45 hours.
1: Received, Friday returning at 15:45. Thank you.
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0: VIP Bridie will be returning from Midland to head back to Midland at 15:45 at Elizabeth Key.
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0: CSA Perth, CSA Perth, CBM.
2: Thank you.
0: Thank you, Perth. And last one, CSA Midland, CSA Midland, CBM.
1: Midland receiving,
0: CBM. VIP Bridie will be returning to Midland from Elizabeth Key, departing Elizabeth Key shortly after 15:45.
1: Midland receiving, CBM. Bridie will be returned at around 15:45 from Midland.
0: Thank you, Midland.
3: Ship Commander, Dunlop.
4: Go ahead, Dunlop.
3: Yeah, there's a bloke taking a trolley down, northern end. We told him not to take the trolley down there. And we're getting a build up of U's up there, the northern end.
4: Roger, received.

0: Railway 5, Joondalup.
1: Yeah, go ahead.
0: Yeah, the man with the trolley who ignored instructions, door 5 on the C series, the IC1 female he's with, got attitude as well.
1: Yeah, Roger.
2: Yeah, Joondalup, what direction did they go?
0: Yeah, sorry, on the down.
2: Roger, Delta 13,
3: Oscar 1.
2: 13
3: at Eglinton.
2: Roger, if you can try and intercept that train at Eglinton for us, if they get that back, we'll track the train.
4: Staff on the airport line at this stage, the points issue at High Wycombe is resolved at this stage. You've got one train running 11 minutes late towards Perth in South.

0: Kel Scott, Oscar 2.
1: Kel Scott receiving, go ahead, Oscar 2, over.
0: Yeah, Roger, that previous message I had about the old lady, you can disregard, she's been located.
1: Is that Oscar 2 disregarding, can cut out?

0: Tower by shooting up again.
1: Go ahead, you're in the lock.
0: These dudes have been banned from the shop, so now they're hanging around here.
1: Roger, we'll bring up cameras.

0: Sandy.
1: Go ahead.
0: Hey, Delta Sandy, could you just relay to Oscar 1 the male with the trolley on the down service got off the Butler?
1: Yeah, roger. Yeah, thanks, Delta 13 from Oscar 1.

Over.

0: Roger, any transit officers near the vicinity of Mayland, Sosa 1? Delta.
1: Mayland, Sosa 1, Delta 14. Can I just confirm that was a Perth-bound service, not an Ellenbrook-bound service?
0: We can see that it's an Ellenbrook service coming your way. I'm going to try and get someone to intercept it before that.
1: Roger, unfortunately we're right down the end of Ellenbrook, so we'll start heading towards sort of that direction, but see.
0: Roger that, Delta 4, Oscar 1 location.
2: Oscar 1, Delta 4, we are in Guildford, over.
3: Any tangos, any victors out on the Midland line or near Bayswater? Oscar 1, Reed 34, we are actually on an up service. Over.
0: Roger, confirm your location now then.
3: Shortly. Over.
0: Okay, Roger. It's going to be Perth staff that will be able to assist you there.
4: Any trans officer at Subiaco, Oscar 1, disregard.
0: Perth transits from Oscar 1, did you receive that call?
5: Services. Just tell me the rail carriage number again, please.
0: 6061, I believe.

0: we got Perth Assist on today. Perth Assist, Oscar 3.
1: Hi, go ahead.
0: Yeah, sorry, are you dealing with that other job from Millenbrook?
1: Here as well, mate. How can we assist you?
0: Just a second job. Network controls advise that service just departed Subiaco. It's got a male playing really loud music beyond the driver's cab.
1: Probably that one, mate.
2: Oscar 1, Reef 34, over.
3: Call sign, go ahead, Oscar 1.
2: Oscar 1, Reef 34, POI just detrained at East Pier, thank you, over.
3: Roger, received, thank you.
4: And Oscar 1, Delta 1.
0: Delta 1, Oscar 2, go.
4: 2, Delta 1. I believe there was Repstar on that train that just left Subiaco. I think there were door 2 or 3.
0: Roger that. Revenue staff on board that service departed Subiaco on the down. Oscar 2. Revenue staff on the Fremantle line, just departed Subiaco, Oscar 2. Thanks, Delta 1. I'll post staff can have a look.
4: Roger, receive. Thank you.
3: Delta 14, Oscar 1. Delta 14, Oscar 1.

0: Delta 14, 14, Oscar 1.
1: Oscar 1, 14, receiving.
0: Roger, if you could try and intercept that down service, it sounds like there's a second job of female on board causing a disturbance. Railcard 6061.
1: Roger, where is that service at the moment?
0: Roger, it's just arrived at Morley.
1: See, we're between Ellenbrook and Whiteman Park at the moment, so we'll head in that direction. Can you keep us informed if they get off elsewhere?
0: Roger, we believe they're in the front carriage. We're tracking that train.
1: See, thank you. Revenue call sign dealing with the disorderly mail that was headed towards Perth, Delta 14. If you give the Delta 14 phone a call, that'll be great. We'll follow up with your issue later.

0: Delta 14, Oscar 1. Looks like she's got an off at Morley.
1: Roger, we're going to head in that direction, but if she leaves, we get a good ID shot, can you just take a bookmark and let us know?
0: Roger, ID shot 902, still out the front at the moment.
1: Good, 902 at Morley.
2: Yes, stand by. Yeah, Perth, you got cameras.

0: 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Pardon the 50, clear comma, platform 85, thank you.
1: Roger, clearing on 8.
2: Final score 1/3, desist.
1: There, so.
2: There, made a complaint. We asked people to say that there was no lad. He was the only person who looked a bit dodgy. Didn't have a speaker, mate, so yeah, it's all good.
1: Outstanding work. Thank you very much.

0: we'll head towards Morley and Peter White to Longside.
1: Roger, currently at bus stand 8.

0: DSA or PJ Ellenbrook, Delta 14.
1: Receiving, over.
0: Yeah, hey man, can you make yourself available for the next service coming into Ellenbrook? There was a disturbance on that train, and just see if any of the members of the public want to leave their details with you guys as witnesses.
1: I will do. I'll get back to you shortly. See you
0: soon, Ellenbrook. Thanks.
2: Oscar 1,
3: DSA Molly
2: on.
3: Hello, Molly.
2: The lady with the red shot, she's just left on bus 356 over.
3: Yeah, roger that. Delta 14, we can confirm that POI's jumped on a bus and left the area.
0: Roger, what was that CP number? Bus number, sorry, 356?
2: Service 356, over.
0: Roger, 356, just a small. Thank you, guys.

0: Redcliffe. CSA Redcliffe, TBM.
1: Yes, it is. Good receiving.
0: Are you able to give me a call when you get a chance? It's not urgent.
1: Standby calling now. Redcliffe out.

0: SAEQ. Cameras up on the escalators at Perth End going up to the Concourse of Paddleball.
1: Zero to Snap AEQ.

0: Oscar 1, Delta 14, that's negative on that bus.
1: Roger, received. Thanks. Thanks for your effort, sir.
0: That's right.
2: Yeah.
1: Yeah, go ahead on I-5.
2: There's a camera on the IC6 man wearing the light purple pants walking away to go to the bathroom. Over.
1: Yeah, Roger, we got cameras up.
2: Nothing to showing. Over.

0: Sorry, staff. Clear cameras outside the Mount Toilet platform 5.
1: Yeah, cameras are up.

0: Delta 6 from Oscar 1.
1: Oscar 1, Delta 6, go ahead.
0: Roger, that was Leedy 303 at 1257, bookmark.
1: 303, 1257, thank you very much.

0: stuff at Morley Base.
1: GSM, what was receiving, y'all?
0: Yeah, the staff panic button's going off. Are you guys all good?
1: Yeah, I was, sorry, that was, that's my accident. Hold on.

0: Delta 14, Oscar 1.
1: Oscar 1, 14, receiving.
0: By chance, you at Morley?
1: Out of luck, we're back down towards Whiteman.
0: Roger, just again.
1: Roger. Morley staff will be starting in 15 minutes, so whatever your problem is still there by then.
0: Roger, thanks for the info. Out to you, Morley from Oscar 1.
2: Morley, receiving Oscar.
0: Morley, we've got some young fellas with bicycles stuck in lift 1, if you can have a look.
2: That, go ahead and have a look. Morley, follow.

0: Oscar 1. It looks like it's the car park lift.
1: Yeah, it is that Oscar 1. Going to the car park.

0: please, please. Can I have the camera on platform 5 over?
1: Yeah, last call sign for 5. Who are you? What are we looking at?
0: 2RC3, they're fighting, arguing in front of the predicate, over.
1: Roger.

0: Oscar one. This is CSM Audio. Go ahead, Molly. Yeah, Oscar one, the boys are stuck on level two. We are unable to open the doors for them, over.
1: Roger that. Can you advise the transit officers that come on duty that we're organising a technician? We'll call the ICA.

Roger, thank you.

0: Victor 1, Oscar 1, PJ Glendalough.
1: Glendalough, good.
0: When I have checked downstairs and up on the platform, is nothing, is all good on the station, over.
1: Roger, safe, thank you.

0: Yeah, Molly, you're feeling off.
1: Yeah, I've been advised ETA for a takeoff now.
0: Yeah, thanks, Coach. The flyers are okay inside, and we just keep an eye.
1: Nothing.

0: Morley Transit Officers, Morley Transit Officers from Oscar 1.
1: Oscar 1, DSM Morley, I'm just walking to the office.
0: Roger, received. Just after the transit officers.

0: all his stuff. Are you chasing all his stuff?
1: Roger, can you give us a quick call, please?
0: Yeah, Roger, calling now.

0: platoon to Alchemos. This is one fighting platoon one. Alchemos station over. Units are fighting each other at platoon one. Over.
1: Roger, Alchemos, stay by.

0: Delta 13, Delta 13, Oscar 2.
1: Achieve receiver, go ahead.
0: Yeah, don't know what's going on here. I'm still trying to play catch up with the footage. There's like a large group of mostly females. I can't think they're having a disagreement between each other. I've yet to find a serious fight, but yeah, you could be good at 10, please, Alpha Moss.
1: Receive.
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3: Copy that, 10, 2, 1, Corbin out.

0: Yeah, 13, what's your ETA there?
1: Oscar 1, probably 5 to 10.
0: Yeah, Roger, I'm queuing up a cat job, but if you guys can attend, it seemed like the mob lynched on a female, but we're just trying to keep track of each person with the victim and the offender.
1: Received.
0: Yeah, CSA staff, if you could attend to that victim and ask her to hang around and tell her that security is on the way and give assistance and ask if she wishes to pursue a complaint.
2: Oscar 1, first up, alright? Yes, sir. Could you please go again? 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
2: 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Oscar 1, first up, over.
4: Go ahead,
2: first
4: staff.
2: We've got last radio call for us. If so, could you go again with the information?
4: That was a negative, not for you guys.
2: Yeah.
3: One net key with all that.
4: Last call sign, go again.
2: I also want to get Alkimos. I spoke with the girl and she said that we are friends and she don't want to give her name, that she don't want to make any complaint. Over.
0: Yeah, sorry, you're just confirming she stated they are friends and she does not want to make a complaint. Confirmed?
2: Thank you. Oscar 1.
0: Yeah, I wish I had friends that bash me like that.
2: We are friends and, yeah, that's it.
0: Yeah, roger that.
2: Thank you for that train, sitting door number 6, train left of Alkima station.
5: 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What direction are they traveling?
2: Up service, train left from Alkima station, just a minute before. 4-6, 8-4.

0: Oscar One. Team receiving, go ahead. Roger, the victim's at bus stand 3-4. If you can have a look and check on the welfare. Looking at CCTV, it is a serious assault. She has been head stopped several times.
1: To that, we'll be pulling in shortly.
0: Roger, victim's got a IC1 grey long sleeve top, black shorts, black shoes.
1: Received.

0: Delta 13 at Tacoma.
1: Yeah, send.
0: The family development is still at the station, or they all left?
1: No, the entire group's left. We're tracking that train. As stated, the mate, we saw this group at Junlock previously. So I'm assuming they're going to run back there, and I'm doing up an email to yourself and Junlock staff for a poly.
0: The female said she doesn't want to take this any further, but we've encouraged her to speak to her parents, and we've given her a action report number, so we'll investigate that as well.
1: Yeah, I highly recommend watching footage. This is quite serious on the platform and upstairs. She's received multiple punches, a king hit on the platform, and head stomps out front.
0: Okay,

0: Airport base. Just had a couple of kids on the platform there, got a bit close to the tunnel. It's come up the tunnel 5 down here, but I think it's 5 tunnels down here.
1: We'll go figure out what they are.
0: Yeah, two kids, very blondish hair, one in a red, one in a green t-shirt, just a bit close to the tunnel, set the alarm off.

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0: Roger, all received, double seven. Have a good shift.

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1: Moscow 1, spot warning in 5, can you assist?
0: I'm after Facebook staff, they can do a job at Eastford train station.
1: Did you call Clisbrook?
0: That's correct, I'm after Clisbrook staff.
1: Office right now, we are Clisbrook staff here.
0: Roger, if you could go to East Perth train station for a sleeper on the platform, please. Welfare check.
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0: Roger, can you give us a call, please?
1: Am I?
2: Three cameras up platform 2, just above the escalator.
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0: by Julian. Cameron's normal there, 206.
1: Cameron's around.
2: Southat, Maylands, Maylands, Oscar 1.
3: Oscar 1, Maylands, go ahead.
2: Roger, train coming in from Midland. The train driver's reporting loud noises behind his cab, possible fire.
3: Roger, we'll deal with it when it comes.
2: Roger, should be there shortly, unless it's already left. Delta 13, morning from Oscar 1.
4: Sure, see me go ahead.
2: Yeah, I don't know if you spoke to the parents as yet, but we've got those girls in custody and WAPOL on site as well, if we can get a complaint.
4: Good work.
1: Yeah, staff at East Perth Base.
2: Moving, go ahead.
1: Yeah, he's just sitting up against the lift. I believe on the other side of where you are.
4: Yeah, can you just put the cameras on just in case?
1: Roger, cameras on.

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0: Elizabeth Key.
1: Roger, EQ, stand by, IC 6 female. Whereabouts is this IC 6 female?
0: She must be at platform by now.
1: Roger, and what was she wearing?
0: I don't remember the top, but she's wearing a blue small skirt, denim skirt.
1: Roger, in a company with a couple of other girls, I'm guessing.
2: Hey, this is Puff, take the cameras here, over. Manager, manager, Oscar 1.
3: Manager,
2: you can see the driver on platform 2. His train has been graffitied, apparently offensive. If you can check it out.
3: Manager, we'll have a look.

0: at Joondalup and 13 Morning. Police have raised a cat job on this incident now. If you need the number, give us a call.
1: Oscar 1, Joondalup. Yeah, we're with Waypole, Joondalup.
0: Yeah, Roger, good job on waving him down.
1: If you still have cameras, you can click on them there as well.
0: Sorry, mate, you got cut over then. Can you go again?
1: Doesn't matter.
2: Roger, EQ clear.

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1: Delta 12.
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1: Roger, Delta 12, we'll receive, have a good shift.
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2: logging off.
1: Yeah, 14,
2: I think you cut yourself off. Go again. Oscar 1. Mainland, France, and no sight of any music being played.

0: Maylands, Oscar 2, you were broken. Go again.
1: Oscar 2, Maylands. We checked a couple of trains and there was no music being played.
0: Roger, thank you.
2: Delta 14 base, I don't know if you paid yourself off or what happened, but we didn't get any of your log on.
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2: Roger, Delta 14, all received. Have a good chance.
3: SA Perth, Claremont.
4: Go ahead,
3: Steve, thank you
4: for receiving.
3: We have Ian Blackburn about to depart Claremont Station on a High Wycombe train. 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
3: Door 4, over.
4: Door 4, thanks, Claremont, Steve, thank you for that.
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6: 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Near platform 6. POE riding a segway, over.
2: Roger, in the underpass, near platform 6. Stand by. Cameras are up in the underbus.
7: We have cameras in the front of the station. I see three females wearing all black and white shoes.
2: Stand by, Clarkson.

CSA Perth, you able to give me a call when you get a chance?

0: base for the disc.
1: Yeah, for the disc, go ahead. I assume it's something to do with this review.
0: Do you happen to review the footage from the underpass with the feces?
1: Roger, that would be a dog about 6 minutes ago.
0: Okay, thank you.

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1: Base, Cannington, can we get cameras up platform 2 around door 3, over.
2: Cannington, stand by.

0: We clear with cameras at Clarkson. 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
1: Roger, clear Clarkson. Cannington, cameras are up.

0: Francis in Perth. Any free Francis in Perth? Rev 210, over.
1: 210, Perth staff, where are you?
0: Perth staff, you wouldn't mind coming up to EC2 just to discuss free travel with one male, over.
1: We're on our way.

0: Catherine,
1: mobility impaired on rail car number 4085. Sorry, 5079. She's on dual
2: 1, she's departing in 3 minutes on the Coburg 4 meeting. Are you able to assist over?
1: Yes, I first, we can assist. Out.
2: Horseshoe 2, are we clear on that female?
1: Horseshoe 2, yes, you can clear that. Oh.
2: Protect that.
1: Sheila.
2: Go ahead, Sheila.
3: Fine, Sheila. Apparently the larger ones come through the southern end of the station. 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
1: Roger, all received Delta 4. Over the chip.
0: Thanks, base. You too. Delta 4 out.

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0: 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We're 05 at Sterling Station. We have Whiskey Tango's 9295, Whiskey Tango's 9454. We're in Fleet 494 and contactable on the 6L.
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1: 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Tennington, clear.

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1: Stand by, Delta 5, I'll have a look. Delta 5, front camera is online, all received, have a good
0: Thank you, find out.

0: myself. Can you come up on the platform near the lift? I see 6 male.
1: Stand by, General. Go ahead, Butler.
0: Bring cameras up near the vending machines on the IC6 female. Believe it may be the one from the assault Altima.
1: Stand by, Butler. Butler, cameras are up. We think that might be her as well. General up base, whereabouts are we looking for this IC6 male?
0: The male on the stairs.
1: Roger, stand by.
0: 45, just gone stairs.
1: Roger, camera's up on him. Call sign asking for a log on, go ahead.
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1: Roger, all received, Delta 15, have a good shift.
2: Boys, thanks, base. Delta 15 out.

0: India Horseshoe 2, cameras on IC1, female wearing blue denim, brown shirt with a blue bag, no ticket shown, heading down the stairs. Over.
1: Roger, stand by, underground.
0: Spotlight, call 12.
1: Horseshoe 2, can you just go again with that description, please?
0: To IC1 female, blue jeans, brown jumper with a blue bag on her shoulders. No ticket. Over.
1: Roger, she is heading to underground now. About to round for the concourse.
0: Bala, 13, do you need us there?

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1: CVM receiving, go ahead.
0: I'm wondering if you can get the bus port a call. I'm on my way over with him.
1: Roger, I will pass it on.
0: Okay, thank you.
2: Underground staff, she boarded that service and left.

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1: Go on, Butler, can you update the CAD job that we have this POI?
2: Roger, stand by.

Can you please confirm what camera you have Joondalup staff on?

0: south at Clarkson, Clarkson Oscar 1.
1: Oscar 1, Clarkson receiving.
0: Clarkson, just got a job that's come up to your station of a dark skinned female, black pants, approximately 20 years old, alone and intoxicated, yelling abuse to people walking by. Do you want to check on that for us? It's affecting our station.
1: She loves to. Yeah, she's just out front of the Thai restaurant.

0: Sterling, Oscar 2.
1: Oscar 2, Sterling, send.
0: Got a service, head news, it's a Glendalough now. Got a security web chat, male playing loud music in front of the train. Rail car 4074. A few people complaining.
1: Yeah, receive, we'll check it out.
0: Thank you.

0: 1, Sterling. Sterling, Oscar 1. Oscar 1, Sterling, walk through the train, no member of public, reported to us, over.
1: That's because it's the next one, 4074, just left Glendalough now.
2: Thanks, this is Tom Dale. Can we get cameras just by the lift and near the middle? About to arrest the bowler.
3: Roger, is that on the platform or the concourse? Yeah, cameras are up, I'm up.
1: Sterling, Oscar 2.
0: Sterling, send.
1: You received my last, it's the one coming in now.
0: Yeah, Roger, we'll check that one out.
1: Thank you.
4: Butler from Oscar 1. Butler staff from Oscar 1.

0: Robert Butler, Butler, base.
1: Roger, can you call Oscar Watts, please?

0: Alpha 1, Sterling. Sterling.
1: Oscar 2, Gate.
0: Yeah, Oscar 2, Sterling. Check the whole front set. No members of public came forward. No music being played on the train over.
1: Roger, thank you.

PFA EQ, PTA EQ. Receiving, over. Please make your way to the Concorde. I have your person here. 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
0: Clarkson, Clarkson, Oscar One.
2: 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Just about to give you a call.
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1: Roger, he'll be sitting on 9 for a while.
0: He'll be doing something I haven't been told as yet. As soon as I know, I'll let you know.
1: Yeah, we had similar yesterday, so we'll be there anyway.
0: Thank you for that. Pins out.
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0: 13, going code 1 on the entry line. Whiskey Tango's 9305 and 9303. Fleet 619 and 13's mobile.
1: Roger, see, loud and clear, Delta 13. Have a good shift.
0: Base 13 out.

0: and clear the Klaxon camera. Thank you.
1: Roger, clear Klaxon. Out to you, Butler. Are we clear there?
0: Yes, please. Heading to Butler. Yeah, same cameras up. Four, three. Down service. Over.
1: Yeah, Butler. Butler, base. Yeah, Roger, just confirm you're clear.
0: So, I'm in. Clear.
1: Roger, thank you.

0: up at Coburn off Kawaka. They're currently walking off run. Two call signs at once there. Coburn from Oscar One. Train coming out of the siding has got lost property. If you can attend to the driver.
1: Lost property coming out of the siding. Over.
0: Yeah, thanks, Coburn.

0: Neptune 2, yeah, camera is northern end of the platform. I'm going to speak to a tall male in relation to an assault.
1: Stand by.
0: Well, I think he's actually crossed the freeway.
1: From Oscar 1, which end of the station?

0: and if you can follow that now, I believe he's gone into where the car park is.
1: Roger, we will track.
2: Clarkson from Oscar 1. Is that from the Molo from Assault? It looks like he's coming back onto the freeway.
0: Oscar 1, Clarkson. I remember a public report of the assault just a few moments ago. Yeah, it looks like he's in that little bush area.
2: Roger, that is climbing the fence again onto the bike path.
0: That's it.

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1: Go ahead, Delta 2.
0: Afternoon, Mesa 05 at Armidale Station. Whiskey Tango is 9422-9207. Fleet 389 and contact 12's mobile, over.
1: Roger, received Delta 2, have a good trip.
0: Likewise, Mesa 2 out.
2: Clarkson is back onto the freeway. Do you have a complainant details we can put a cat on?
3: Good morning, Clarkson. Yeah, got another set of train riders here that are getting details.
2: Roger, do we know where the assault was?
3: Clarkson, around the lift escalator area, Clarkson.
2: Roger, we'll review.

0: 1 o'clock, and yeah, got another set of train riders here that are getting details.
1: Roger, do we know where the assault was?
0: Go on, Clarkson, around the lift escalator area, Clarkson.
1: Roger, we'll review.

0: Clarkson, base. Roger, did that assault happen on the platform near the lift or on the concourse near the lift?
1: Three riders at Clarkson, Clarkson staff. If you're able to ask the victim exactly where it occurred, that'd be great.
0: Roger, Clarkson will review. Hello, cameras are up.

0: South Midlands, South CC Perth, over.
1: Midland reserving.
0: Midland, I've just put Friday VIP on 04 of the Midland service departing Perth about now. Broadcast number 318, over.
1: Thank you.
0: Midland, CC Perth out.

0: Penn's receiving, over.
1: Yeah, Joan, we've just had a board change for 8. Next one in to Ellenbrook or High Wycombe.
0: That's why we've changed the boards on your platform. I'll just confirm it's Ellenbrook.
1: Appreciate it. Thank you.

0: Transit officers at Bayswater Oscar 1.
1: Bayswater receiving sent.
0: Bayswater, shop downstairs is complaining about a person hanging around the front of his shop, not letting other customers come into the shop. A bit disorderly, if you can have a look for us. Believed to be on railway property there. The shopkeeper has made a claim that he's got a knife, but it has not been seen, and he's cannot confirm those details.
1: We'll go down there and investigate.
0: Thank you.

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0: 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I see six male with Woodridge jacket is going downstairs. Is there a show ticket, over?

0: 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We will try to find him.
1: You can cancel the cameras. The IC6 male came back out and went back up from 140 Williams, over.
0: Roger, clear.
1: 140 out.

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1: CR3, PID receiving, over.
0: Can you please come back to the office?
2: This is Gosnell, need camera, platform 2, over.
3: Stand by, Gosnell.
1: Oscar White chasing. Sierra 3, Sierra 3, PID.
0: Receiving send.
1: Last code sign chasing for. What's your request?
3: Yes, yeah, stand by, Delta 2, Oscar 1.
1: Oscar 1, Delta 2, receiving.
3: Roger, make your way to Gosnell's. TO's struggling with one on the platform. Camera's up.
1: From Delta 2, we'll head over there now.
3: Camera's up, Gosnell's.
1: Channing, Delta 2, stay put.
4: CSA Perth, Cannington, over.
5: Yeah, VIP to left, door 5, just left Perth to you. Rail car is 4060.
6: Received. Well, we are about 6-7 minutes out from Gosnell's. We'll make our way down there as well, over.
3: Sorry, last call sign going towards Gosnell's.
6: Delta 12 going towards Gosnell's.
3: Roger, downside platform, they're on the ground trying to cuff them.
6: Yeah, copy that. We'll see if we can help out.
3: Roger, only one PLY at this stage.

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1: Delta 2 is about 14 minutes out.
0: Roger, Delta 12.
2: About 6-7 minutes, stuck in traffic, but not too far.
0: Yeah, Roger. Gosnell staff, I know that you're busy. Nearest Delta is about 6-7 minutes out. If you want to sit on them.

0: Delta's attending Gosnell's person restraint now and still on the platform.
1: Roger that, on the downside.

0: 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Over.
1: Roger, Burswood, platform 2, stand by.
2: This is Burswood,
1: cameras are up.

0: coming towards you. The first carriage, like door one or door two, there could be a medical emergency. The car was not responding. Member of the public approached Rockingham Station.
1: The train just left. We're calling later.
2: Yeah.
3: Lakeland, Sierra Knight. Moving. Sierra Knight, can you check on the next down around about door three, please? Reports that there might be a male having a bit of an episode. Elder male, just on the in the door as you go in, over.
4: Yeah, we're down at Sandra dropping some paperwork off, so might need to wait till we get here.
3: Okay, apparently he's end station is going to be Mandry, so if you could check, please.
4: Roger, we'll do that.

0: 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Can we get cameras up, platform 2, middle of the platform, IC 1 male, black jacket, pink cap.
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2: Wellard, Wellard, Oscar 1.
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2: 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Next train on the way to Madrid from that's arriving at your station, rail car 4075. 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Rockingham, Rockingham, Oscar 1.
4: Receiving, go ahead.
2: Train coming into you on the down. 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I'm trying to get a door number. Railcar 4075.

0: Roger, rocking out. 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
1: Yeah, Roger that.
2: Underground cameras up.

Toowoomba. 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

0: Saturday. Can I just have cameras at the platform, please? Just between platform 1 and 2, just next to the escalators.
1: Stand by, Copen.

0: Toowoomba Base. Yeah, we're having some problems with the cameras at your station. They're not moving quite how we want them to. You may have to use your body warning.
1: Roger that.
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0: Okay, click over.

0: good. Bye.
1: Buzzword receiving.
0: Bookmark on 007 if it's regarding holding the service. Is that your mail that forced the doors open for the service?
1: Roger that, thank you very much. What camera number?
0: Bookmarked on 007. The female just actually pushes the button of the service, mails the boards, he forces the doors open.

0: clear camera on platform 5, forward.
1: Roger, platform 5, clear. That's what I believe, with that clearing cameras as well.
0: Just confirming, clear cameras at Burswood.
1: Roger, Burswood clear.

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1: Roger, stand by.

0: cameras are up, Sterling.
1: 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We can clear cameras, thank you.
0: Okay, Cosmos, clear.

0: please, can I become Jindal Station up the concourse? I believe this, the IC female and the female is arguing and fighting, yep.
1: Roger, on the concourse at Jindal, stand by.

0: Station 11. We've had reports that male had a knife.
1: Sorry, can you go again?
0: We've had reports that a male who's starting on his partner has a knife with him.
1: Roger, we will try and have a look and see if we see a knife.

0: 8-8-0-2.
1: First staff, can you please come to platform 5 for medical assistance, over.
2: Roger that, platform 5, second.

0: Pins, this is Oak Street.
1: Receiving, over.
0: Oak Street. The down that we have pulling into platform 2 is saying Armidale on the board, but reading Byford on the front of the train. Which one is it?
1: That service is terminating at Armidale, over.
0: Roger, thank you, Oak Street out.
2: Can you give me a call, please, in the office?
0: Roger, dial now.

0: tulip one, tulip two. It's all verbal until the female actually attacks the male.
1: Roger that, we're aware.

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Space Mace Mandarin, letting you know SJ is on site.

Yeah, Joondalup, Oscar 1. 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

0: based jumper. Your camera's up platform 2. Just got the female in the pink jumper in custody, over.
1: Stand by, Kelmscott.

0: Pennington, Pennington, Oscar 1.
1: One Pennington, proceeding, over.
0: Roger, got a POI that's just boarding the train at Kenwick on the up towards you. Has trespassed across the rail crossing in front of the service. No near miss, but he has trespassed as the train was coming in.
1: Yeah, Oscar 1, Steve, over.
0: The captain, Kenwick, that was on camera 603, bookmarked. Dark skinned person with male. With afros, grey, long sleeve, top, blue shorts.
1: Received, thank you.
0: And he boarded door 7.
2: One, Tiger 25, we are aboard that train. We're back on the reset at the camera.
1: Roger, thanks for that.

0: Tango 25, go ahead.
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0: Roger, blue shorts and black backpack.

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2: Are you cameras up at Cannington, door 8? Up, sir?
3: Roger, two call signs. We'll get cameras up at Cannington.

0: cameras are off.
1: Hey, Simon, can we get cameras off at bus stand 10, we've got some mail. Is it off?

0: Domino based, you said bus end 10, is that correct?
1: Yeah, correct.
2: Kerbin, Murdoch.
3: I'm receiving Murdoch, go ahead.
2: Kerbin, Murdoch, next down to you between door 3 and 4. We got a report from a member of public, someone drinking alcohol in the train. Over.
3: Roger, doors between 3 and 4, someone drinking on the train. Terminating train, we'll have a look, see what we can find. Over.
0: Staff at Armadale base, our 903 camera there is not working, so very limited on
3: Well, Charles Kennington.

0: 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Cameras up on a male with a brown hoodie with a bike heading towards platform 8 and 9. Over.
1: Roger, standby EC2. 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

0: cameras are up on 8-9. First off, he changed his mind, headed back to Econ.
1: Roger that, thank you.
0: Start at Warwick, Warwick Oscar 1.
2: Oscar 1, this is Warwick receiving.
3: Warwick, CMR operators received a call from a distressed, from a female at the station on the platform, and there's a distressed female in the background. If you have a look at Beach Road End, by the looks of things of the station, we can see two females on the seats there.
2: Beach Road, two female distressed call.
3: Roger, thank you. We've got them on camera at the moment.
0: Guys, first off, in first, you can clear the camera. That gentleman with the pushback just went out of the station. Roger, clear first.

0: unit, cameras up, all property, northern end. Stand by, Juliet. Juliet Bates, we're looking at the male with the bag over his back.
1: Just spat on the male in the helmet.
0: Okay, cameras up.

0: Bay, Fred 210, Campbellton EC2, dealing with two juveniles trying to enter with bikes.
1: Roger, EC2, standby.
0: Base EC3, you can disregard the threat of cameras, got them to go away. Over.
1: Roger, clear.

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0: platform one, there's a flight. 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
1: Roger, MacIver, stand by. Numbers are up, MacIver.
2: Any additional transit officers able to make their way to MacIver?
3: Persist, we got a train in 1 minute.
4: On Maylands, do you require our services?
5: Negative, Maylands.
4: Oscar on Maylands, can you say again your last?
5: That's a negative if you were referring to the MacIver job.
4: Roger that, Maylands disregarding.
3: Oscar one, Perth assist, we've got a train in a minute, we're down.
5: Roger, one in custody, the other one's run off to RPH car park.

Warwick. Warwick, Oscar One. Warwick, if you could give us a call and just give us an update on that job, please.

0: Oscar 1, Tango 30. 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Just checking, are they all good at McIver now with assist there, or do they need extra numbers?
1: Yeah, they're all good. 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
0: Thank you.

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Over.

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0: 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They're taking him to Peel Health Campus.
1: Base Midland, can we have camera on Concourse level next to the fair gate?
2: Midland, stand by.

0: Good, cameras up.
1: Base, base, Tarbot.
0: Go ahead, Tarbot.
1: Base, Tarbot, bottom of the list. IC3 male swinging.
0: Stand by. Cameras up, Tarbot.
2: Yeah, 7-5 car by the city.

0: Perth staff, this is Maylands.
1: Perth staff, you've got Tango 30 covering for Perth staff, how can we help?
0: 30, Maylands. Are you in a position to check your next Fremantle train? It's probably somewhere around Mackay. Phone that was left on that train at door 4.
1: Maylands staff,
0: received. Tango 30, Maylands, say again.
1: Maylands, Tango 30, we'll check the next one.
0: You received.

0: base, can we have cameras at Thornley's bus stand 4?
1: Stand by, Thornley.
2: McIver, Oscar 2.
3: 2, McIver, go ahead.
2: Cat job is on, number when you're ready.
1: Thornley, cameras are up.
3: McIver, send.
2: 747-267. 747-267.
1: Thank you.

0: space, you can clear cameras up normally.
1: Roger, clear normally.
0: Base, base. Well, can we please have cameras platform 2, Mandra, and just speaking to a male about urinating in the bush.
1: Stand by. Well on.
2: Base, calm by, somebody else takes us up.
1: Roger, clear, calm by.
3: McIver, Oscar 2.
4: Oscar 2.
3: Your CAD job has been picked up. Golf India 103 is on the case.
1: Yeah, well, I'd base. Cameras are up.

0: to 1, Delta 1, Oscar 1.
1: Delta 1 at Fremantle.
0: Roger, disregard. Any transit officers or train riders near Shen Park, Oscar 1?
2: 1, this is Tango 10 at Daglish.
0: Roger, 10, would you be able to catch the next service to Shen Park for a welfare check of a male in the shelter there? Come from train control.
2: Tango 10, you've got 1 in 3 minutes. Jump on that.
0: Roger, thank you.
3: Mainland staff, Tango 30, we are in possession of that lost phone.

0: Mayland. 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
1: Mayland's receiving.
0: Mayland, Tango 30, we have the lost phone.
1: That the gentleman, the owner of that phone, is going to come to the city and pick it up from you guys. His first name is?
2: Andrew.
1: Andrew. He's going to come in now.
0: It will be waiting on platform 7.
1: I'll send Andrew over to platform 7.

0: base and the ground. 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
0: 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Transit officer escorting an IC-1 female. Over.
1: Roger, underground. Whereabouts?
0: Over.
1: Cameras are up underground.
0: If you can clear the cameras, over.
1: Roger, clear.
2: Calm Scott, Oscar 2.
3: Calm Scott receiving.
2: Can you give us a call?
3: Dialing now.

0: near Dublin. Is anyone seeing a laptop north of... Oscar 1, Tango 10 at Shenton Park.
1: Go ahead, Tango 10.
0: Oscar 1, Tango 10 at Shenton Park. Whereabouts is our POI? Is he under in the Maidway underneath? Stand by.
2: Base. Well, you can clear cameras now. Over.
1: Yeah, Tango Shenton, he boarded the train that you got off.
0: Yeah, copy that, thank you.

0: first staff, rep 210, over.
1: Staff receiving.
0: First staff, you mind coming up to EC2? I've just got a free travel request, over.
1: Runnel out.
2: Base, Sterling. Sterling, send.
3: Sterling.
2: Go ahead, Sterling.
3: Base, Sterling. Can I have cameras in the bridge between bus bays, please?

0: Sterling, further two, can you do a review at stand 5? We believe one of them may have been in possession of a taser.
1: Do we know which one?
0: I believe the one that's riding the e-bike through the northern bus bay now.

Sterling base. Hey, Sterling 10. Yeah, just had a review. It does look like a taser. 205 last bookmark. Yeah, roger, received.

0: mailing, bye.
1: Mailing receiving.
0: Yeah, it's hard to tell because it's quite a long shot at the fixed camera that we're looking at. It could be a lighter, it could be a taser.
1: Receive.

0: Base, base, CSAEQ, can we have the camera in front of the station? One of the IC1, he's just getting empty all his bottle and pouring water on the station over, in front of the station over.
1: Roger, putting water on the station, is that correct?
0: In front of the station where the stairs are.
1: Roger, camera's off.
2: Base, Sterling, Hinkley, he's left property, thank you.
1: Roger, Sterling, clear.
3: Ranford Road, this is Colony Staff.
4: Staff, be advised, Ranford Road and Nicholson Road are unmanned, over.
3: Coburn Staff, this is Thornley.
2: Coburn Staff receiving, Thornley, go ahead.
3: We've got a service, just left Thornley Station. We've got a laptop on board towards the end of the carriage, towards the end of the train. Are you able to check for us, please, if there's, if you can find the laptop?
2: Roger, just to confirm, it's still coming in.
3: Yeah, affirmative. Just left Thornley about a minute ago.
2: Show up a look, we'll let you know. Cheers.

0: 5 from Oscar 1.
1: Oscar 1, 05, proceed.
0: Roger, could you give us a call, please?
1: Roger, stand by.

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Roger, thanks for that. Andrew's on his way to pick it up now. No worries.

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Yeah, can you give base a call, please?

0: Cosmos, Cosmos, Oscar 2. Cosmos, Cosmos, Oscar 2.
1: This is Cosmos.
0: Stand 3, report of a knife. Can you go and check it out?
1: See. Space, this is Cosmos. Can we have cameras on stand 3? Over.
2: Roger, cameras are up.
0: Cosmos, Cosmos, Oscar 2.
1: Cosmos receiving, go ahead.
0: Yeah, the knife report has been laying on the floor.
1: Is that? Is that pick up?
3: Maylands, Oscar 1.
1: Maylands receiving.
3: Maylands, security web chats come through. Train Ellenbrook service just left Mount Lawley towards you. Intoxicated people acting loud on the train. Closer to the front of the train than the back of the carriage near the divider for the next carriage.
1: Yeah, Roger, that will meet that train.
3: Roger, thank you.

0: Southeast, Mayland. Can we have cameras ready on platform 2?
1: Stand by, Mayland. Mayland, cameras off.

0: Oscar 1, Maylands. Maylands, Oscar 2, gate.
1: Oscar 2, Maylands. We've just checked that Ellenbrook train. Nothing heard. Quietest train we've experienced. Is it potentially the next one?
0: Stand by. Roger, apparently it was an airport service, High Wycombe service.
1: Yeah, the next High Wycombe is in 10 minutes, we can check it.
0: That's probably the one in front. Disregard.
1: And disregard it.

0: go on Redcliff.
1: Go ahead, Redcliff.
0: We checked the train that was in front and there was nothing going on there.
1: Roger, thanks very much for that.

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1: Call sign, your comms are very bad. I did hear from Beckham. So, stand by Beckham. Beckham, cameras are up.

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0: Gate, Street Tango 21. Receiving, sir. Can you meet the down service, TCL service at the last call? Apparently there's a mail going off. Received, avenue base, camera, those three, platform 2, door 6, thank you.
1: Road Street, standby. 03 base, we're struggling to see anything at the transit office.
0: We've got a cab, thank you. 321, still pretty getting complaining, see, tells Epic Park. Received.
1: Road Street, camera's up.
0: 21, do we have a description of who's going off, or will they just be going off?

0: Nick Foxtrot. This is Bert Stoff to your read. Over.
1: Delta 3, Nick Foxtrot.
0: When you last downstairs heading away from, heading from Birdswood, did an IC3 male depart the train at the front? He was wearing shorts carrying blue thongs. Over.
1: Negative, we were dealing with another matter, so we probably didn't notice him as he did go off.

0: say 617, over.
1: Yes, stand by.
0: 17 is showing terminating, it's actually for mental service, over.

0: up at Byford, Oscar 1.
1: Receiving.
0: Yeah, from Patrol, Service Platform 1, apparently has a sleeper on board, if you can assist.
1: Heading out there now.
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3: Kelm Scott, clear cameras.

0: Oscar 2.
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0: Have you head out to your bus interchange? See the cat job come through. Call states 8 girls just jumped her sister and cousin and stolen her phone. Currently outside my bus station.
1: Roger, received Oscar 2. Girls had a phone stolen in the busway, is that correct?
0: Roger.
1: Did you have a phone in the busway?
0: Last call sign, someone come over you, top of you, ask for a description. This states 8 girls have just jumped to sister and cousin and stolen the phone, no description.
1: Scott, we'll have a look. Do you have the CAD number, please?
0: 747-512. 747-512.
1: 747-512.

0: by Tyburn.
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0: One base, Tyburn. Are you able to do a bit of a camera review to see if you could see anything for us?
1: Roger, having a look now.
2: Can we get camera up to 9, Corbin?
1: Tyburn, stand 9, stand by.
3: Ballard, we'll get cameras up to 2, trying to speak to MLP weight in the seats, so.
1: Ballard, stand by. Tyburn, cameras up, stand 9.

0: 1 Coburn, that incident happened off property. No one's sharing any information here, over.
1: Yeah, roger that. Yeah, it sounds like it might have been in the tunnel towards the shops.
0: Literally the only little amount of information we could get out of them. None of them want to talk, so you can clear cameras here, over.
2: Go down, clearing cameras.
3: Redcliffe, Oscar 2.
4: Redcliffe receiving.
3: Kia to stand 4, bus TV2360, abusive passenger aboard, failing to alight.
4: Roger.
0: Oak Street, you can clear all my property.
2: Oak Street, clearing cameras.
0: Base, Butler, we're clear above as well, thank you.
2: Butler, clearing cameras.

0: clear the camera out front of the office, please.
1: That's in Dane, stand
0: by. Please, please, Rectus, the cameras are on 10-4.
1: Rectus, stand by. That's in Dane, cameras up.

0: Underground, CSA Underground, Alpha 1. Underground receiving, go ahead. Underground, Alpha 1, can you come to Fairgate? We just found some cash on the ground. Alpha 1 out.
1: Right way, CSA Underground out.

0: base. This is Beth and Dean. Code 11. Stand by for the phone call.
1: Beth and Dean, standing by.

0: MacIver staff, cameras in the underpass.
1: MacIver, standby. MacIver, cameras up.
2: Yeah, fast speed with a medical base.

0: That's me. That's me. Bye. 17, go ahead. Yeah, Roger, you can expect a call directly from SJA. Job number one ready. Go ahead with job number two. Yeah, job number 14681. Repeat, 14681.
1: Thank you, Beth. Certainly
0: now. Yeah, Roger. Keep surprised. Situation changes.

0: 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There is a ICC female with a backpack. She was banging door of a train. Can I please have camera set underground platform 2 to 15?
1: Underground, camera's up.

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0: Roger, thank you.
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1: First stop, go ahead.
0: Mayland, first stop. You want us to treat it or is someone going to come and collect it?
1: No, the mail's going to come to you guys. If you could meet him on platform 7, his name is Johnny, IC6. Train leaves here in 3 minutes.
0: Copy on that. No problem, mate.
2: Phase 21, cameras at Queen Park, Buffalo.
3: Queen Park, standby.

0: stuff at Stadium, Stadium, Oscar 1.
1: Oscar 1.
0: Yeah, Thornley train, sorry, just left a Clay's booking to you. Find the driver's cab. Drivers are pointing to me playing loud offensive music. 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

0: off. 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Out to Burr's Woods, if you could just pop your head in to make sure he's kept it off. 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
1: This is Burr's Woods received.
2: Tango 21 at Queen's Park, clear cameras next.
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1: Delta 3, all received, loud and clear. Thank you. Thanks up.
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0: Roger, about half an hour you might get a Caucasian male wearing a hospital gown and a catheter in his arm. We've checked with ship commander, there's no alerts or anything, it looks like it's just self-discharged, just so you know.
1: Yeah, Roger, thanks for the heads up. Cheers.

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0: Clear Bessendien, going to Midlands, roger. Thank you.

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1: Oscar 1, Fremantle, go ahead.
0: Yeah, the front of your bus bay, it looks like you might have a bit of a domestic and or fight brewing.
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0: Yeah, far side of the bus bay near the grass. 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
0: That bus has just pulled in front of you, 3410. 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
1: Roger, thanks for that, Freo.

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0: Cape Perth, to Cape Perth, please. 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Cape Perth, base. 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
1: 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Thank you.

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0: Cosmos, we after base.
3: Space, Cosmos, can we get cameras up platform 2 ramp-ish area? There's a female there who trespassed across the boom gate while the train is going through.
0: Cameras up.
1: June left, we have cameras, platform 2 around door 2. That was June left.
0: June left, stand by.

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Bravo Kimi, it comes up on the IP1 female currently on the platform 2 phone. Cosmos, camera's up.

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1: Woomba, Woomba, Tango 72. Tango 72, we're coming in on your next up service. Did you need us to hop off at all?
2: Yeah, get off. That's crucial.
1: Move through, clear cameras. Say that again.
3: Yeah, 72, Oscar 1, yeah, deep terrain at warm, registers a precaution.
1: That will deep terrain.
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0: Gosnell speaking, clear. 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
1: Base Cunnington, can we get cameras off platform 1, ground door 5, over.
0: Cunnington, stand by.

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0: 2 Womba, you can disregard. 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The other party's left.
1: Roger that, Womba, we'll stand down.
0: Womba, you can clear. Thank you.
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1: 53, base.
0: Base, 53, tank. Cameras at Joondalup, door 5 of the next down service.
1: Joondalup, cameras up.

0: obey. CSAT Perth.
1: CSAT Perth, go ahead.
0: Yeah, 4 Kite Perth Station, stand 6. Got a bit of a altercation going on between a group of 4.
1: Yeah, Roger, stand by. Yeah, Roger, we have cameras.
0: Mostly verbal, but it is getting more heated.

0: right. First, you can clear the cameras for now. The other group has departed. I believe this female has known to us as well from Makaiwa incident earlier today, which we have dealt with.
1: Yeah, what's up, Leon?

0: Space Base number.
1: Yeah, go ahead.
0: Space Base number. 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
1: 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You might have to step away from your partner to transmit probably.
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0: Airways Hey, Whispers, we have a male in the car park near the entry holding something that looks like a machete. If you could please zoom in, confirm for us.
1: Roger, stand by.
0: The male wearing grey jumper, blue pants, and a hat. Roger. 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

0: Alpha Flight, Delta 14, going code 01 for the remainder of the night. Delta 14 out.
1: There's Oak Street, you can clear cameras, thank you.
2: Yeah, roger, Oak Street.

0: Bull Creek, Oscar 2.
1: Oscar 2, Bull Creek, what's happening?
0: Yeah, we have an IC 6 mile in front of your station. We had a passenger call up saying that he tried to proposition a 15 or 16 year old girl. She's currently at Murdoch speaking to the officers there.
1: Roger, the one I'm trying to say, the one standing at Stand 8 with the beach, follow tackle.
0: Roger, that'll be him.

0: Yeah, Bayswater.
1: Bayswater, go ahead.
0: I presume that you guys are there. You're going to inherit the AR for this tagging?
1: There's some evidence now. We'll put something up for this.
0: Yeah, Roger. Very distant shot. Bayswater 235 from 2305.
1: Super.

0: Oscar 1.
1: Oscar 1, Delta 4 receiving.
0: Yeah, Roger, when you get past Bayswater next, yeah, check the standard area near the siding there. So the train got tagged in there not long ago.
1: Roger, receive. I'll go have a look. Over.

0: Modoc, Modoc, Delta 7, over. Modoc receiving. Modoc, Modoc, this is Delta 7, could you give us a call on Delta 7 mobile point, over? Yeah, receive, calling you now.
1: Mandra, Mandra, Oscar 2. Yeah, that PR, Mr. Woods, is currently on a Thornley Coburn link train heading back home.
0: Yeah, I'll let the family members know.
1: Roger, and Kat has been updated.

0: Red Delta 7 base.
1: Receiving base.
0: Yeah, give base a call, give some camera details.
1: Should call me now.

0: Roger, stop.
1: So ADM, go ahead.
0: Off the run, we believe we've identified one of the bolos that was sent out, the elderly gentleman in a yellow hat.
1: Yeah, Roger, just confirm he's still on a Thornley line train.
0: Copy, yes, Adelaide heading that way, be the service pulling into Burswood now.

0: 1 is Delta 3.
1: Yeah, go ahead, Delta 3.
0: Just relay this from Stadium. I can turn up all ladies on the train, just left us at Vic Park.
1: Yeah, roger that, Delta 3. Stuff on the Armidale and TCL lines. Yeah, where the mail for the last bolo just left Vic Park now on a down service. His intention is head back towards Mandra. So we can just monitor, make sure he stays on those services and gets down that direction.

0: 103. That gentleman is still aboard that TCL service, sitting at door 3.
1: Yeah, Roger. Thanks for that, 103.

0: 1, Oscar 1, Claremont.
1: Yeah, go ahead, Claremont.
0: 1 Claremont, we just had a train leave our platform, railcar 327, with graffiti on it. Just curious if it's been reported.
1: Yeah, roger, that's the one from Bayswater sighting.

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1: Receiving Sierra 9, go ahead.
0: Can you give me a call on my mobile, please?
1: Roger, dialing now.

0: 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You've got two more downstairs waiting to use the lift.
1: Yeah, roger that, mate. Thanks for the info.

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1: Base 2 of 3, going code 03. Consider private address in Southern River. Kilometers being 108.001. Time being 3:26. And one female welfare on board.
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1: Base 2 or 3 arrived at private address in Southern River. Kilometers being 108022 and time being 08356. One female welfare still on board.

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0: 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I'm checking the duress for him, over.
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2: Quiet, Bates. Please stand by for the toilet dress alarm, over.

0: Bay Armidale. I've checked picture at the alarm twice. I think there's a connection issue like yesterday, over.
1: Negative Armidale, that's come through.
0: Wunderbar, happy days. Thanks for that, mate. See you, Armidale out.

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1: Thank you, Bandolo.

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Yeah, 5 foot out.

0: Third Armour. Yeah, base, the second emergency button in the bus port at Armidale hasn't connected over.
1: Yeah, Roger, if you want
0: to stand by for port address, the bus port over.
1: Armidale, second one.
2: Waypoint, Papa, turn it over.
1: Armidale, second, duress received.
0: Yeah, message received, base, thanks for that. Armidale out.
1: Office, duress received.

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0: Jura out.
2: Base, Golden Grove.
1: Okay.
2: Hello, checking, I'll call it.
1: Roger, okay. Grove, your address received.
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3: Good morning, Base. This is Coburn checking. Do you still have any public toilet, over?
1: Go ahead, Coburn. Coburn, your address received.

0: railway CSA by first checking the Jerusalem and the public toilet on the platform.
1: Roger, Papa, that's received.
0: Copy, CSA by foot out.
2: By foot, bus interchange, Durus, please.
1: Ahead. Perfect, first one received.
3: Second one now.
1: Morning, Murdoch, land, please.
3: Space, whatever.

0: safe space for me testing public toilet rest alarms. Over.
1: Yeah, it's complete only.
0: Base, stand by for a second.
1: Yeah, second one's come through.
2: Econ 1, requesting for ready check, over.
1: Yeah, you're loud and clear, Econ 1.
2: Next three is Econ 1 out.
1: Only your second one come through if you didn't get my last message.
0: Received, thanks, base. Call me out.

0: base PTA Bellinger, testing the duress alarm in public toilet.
1: Yeah, that alarm's come through Bellinger.
0: Copy that, Bellinger.

stuff on the Mandurah line. 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I say again, your next service to Perth from Mandurah is a three-car set.

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5: Good morning. CSA Bayswater testing the West Public Toilet Dress. Over.
1: That alarm's come through Bayswater.
5: 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We're going to test the West Staff Dress alarm now.

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1: Base 03, checking Jerusalem in the disabled toilet.
0: Harry Street, we've got that address.
2: Good morning, base. PTV Park, radio check, please.
0: Big Park, you're loud and clear.
2: Likewise, base. Thank you.

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0: Thank you, PG Hybrid Delta.
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0: Thank you, Bay. 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

0: 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Horseshoe Zoo radio check, over.
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0: Likewise, base. Horseshoe Zoo out.

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1: Go ahead, 14.
0: 14 going 01 on the yellow book line. We have Whiskey Tango's 9344 and 9355. We're fleet 507 and contactable on 14's mobile. Over.
1: Yeah, Roger 14, you're loud and clear. Have a good shift.
0: Bye bye, 14 out.

0: tangles 9044 and 9053, sweep 30305 at Harvickham Station, and we got allowance form.
1: Roger, Delta 11, have a good shift.

0: BT O Street. 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
0: We just want to report that the ET on the platform 1 and the lift number 3 is not connected to you. Over.
1: Yeah, roger, I will document that.
0: Space O Street out.

0: message, did you get Jerusalem in Balajura to public toilet bus interchange? Over.
1: Yeah, that's come through.
0: PD Balajura.

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Mainland, this is Bayswater. 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Mainland, this is Bayswater.

0: ITA mail and the last call, did you ask for the mail and server?
1: Yeah, Roger. Can you please call the headquarters?

0: copy to you, Balaji, you are taking second Dura Salaam in public toilet, bus interchange, over.
1: Balaji, receive that, Dura.
0: Copy, base, thank you. PT Balaji, route.

0: base, base. This is Delta 3 for log on, over.
1: Go ahead, Delta 3.
0: Base, this is Delta 3. We are going code 01 on the Armadale line. Whiskey Tango numbers are 9500 and 9568. We're also contactable on the Delta 3 mobile, and we are in fleet number 386. Over.
1: Roger, Delta 3. Have a good shift.

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1: Airport, we've received address.
0: Thank you, base. Airport, out.

0: PSA Midland, this is PGE Midland, over.
1: PSA Midland, receiving, over.
0: Your assistance is needed at the lift on the concourse, over.
1: I'm on the way.
2: Base,
3: Ellenbrook,
2: testing
3: Durham,
2: over.
3: Yeah, Ellenbrook, we've received that duress.
2: Ellenbrook out.

0: receive loud and clear at Sherwood. Thanks, Pins. Have a good day. See you, Armadale.
1: Ellenbrook, we've received that, Juris.
2: Roger that, please. Ellenbrook out.

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1: Stadium, that duress has come through.
0: Thank you.

0: PTA Whiteman Park, testing the Concourse public toilet duress alarm. Over.
1: Whiteman Park, we've received that duress.
0: Thank you, PTA Whiteman Park, out.
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1: 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Have a good shift.
0: Thank you, base, likewise.

0: by Philip Hussein.
1: Go ahead.
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0: Based on seeing 005 at Auckland Grove Station, Whiskey Tango 9025 and 9017, please 509 and on 15's phone, over.
1: Roger, Delta 15, have a good shift.
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0: Delta 2, going code 01 on the Armidale line with Whiskey Tango's 9186, 9184. Fleet number 389 in contact on Tours Mobile.
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1: CSA Airport receiving.
0: CSA Airport, package with the driver, train departing, highway come in 5 minutes, over.
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0: Delta 6, going 01 on the HM plane. Whiskey Tango is 9249-9454. Fleet number 494, we have Delta 6 mobile phone number.
1: Roger, Delta 6, have a good shift.
0: Thank you, Bay. Delta 6 out.

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1: Delta 6 going 01 on the HM plane. Whiskey Tango is 9249-9454. Fleet number 494, we have Delta 6 mobile phone number.
0: Roger, Delta 6, have a good shift.
1: Thank you, base. Delta 6 out.

0: Delta 2, Oscar 1.
1: Oscar 1, Delta 2, receiving.
0: Roger, what's your location, please?
1: We're at Armidale.
0: Roger, disregard.

0: Yes, sir. Red Cliff, CSA Highway, come over.
1: CSA, Red Cliff, receiving.
0: CSA, Red Cliff, package with the driver, train departing in 5 minutes, over.
1: Message received.
0: CSA Highway, come out.
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4: Attention all staff on the Mandra line, the next service to Perth, departed Mandra, is a three-car set. I say again, next service to Perth, departed Mandra, three-car set.

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0: Base, Delta 13, code 01, Yanchep Line. Whiskey Tango is 9303-9304, Fleet 619, contactable, Delta 13, Weber.
1: Roger 13, have a good shift.
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0: taken the toll at Jerusalem at Eglinton. Over.
1: Vaguely think that alarm's come through.
0: Three signals, man.

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1: PSA Coburn, base. Go ahead.
0: Shell camera at Mount Lawley platform 1 for ticketing issue.
1: Stand by. Revs at Mount Lawley, you got cameras. CSA at Coburn in the bike locker, that connection's not coming through. I can't hear anything, so I'll report it.

safe space. Can we get cameras to EQ? Thank you. Yeah, whereabouts? Send the big guys. Yeah, roger. Cameras will be up.

0: Oscar 1, Bedford, over.
1: Whiffords, Oscar 1, go ahead.
0: Roger, not sure about this one. Service just left Whiffords in the town. Revenue officers were speaking to you. I think an IC6. He had an open, like a jam jar with some liquid in it. I'm not sure if it's sniffed or what, but yeah, maybe if somebody can stick their head in and just have a check with that. It appears to be door 6 of a service just left Whiffords, over.
1: Just confirming, did you say the revenue staff are with them all?
0: Roger that. He got on the service with the revenue staff behind them, sat down in the seat next to them. I did notice the open jar, but it's full and it's likely to spill as well, over.
1: Revenue staff on board that service, Oscar 1.
2: Oscar 1, this is Ref 19 receiving, go ahead.
1: Yeah, Roger, did you hear the last from the CSA Whippets? Are you able to investigate that? And if you need transit officer involvement, please advise.
2: Yeah, Oscar 1, please all board the train to be advised.
1: Sorry, I didn't get any of that. Way too quiet and distorted. I've managed to get getting off at Edgewater. All right, thank you.
2: Currently, we are on Edgewater. He's getting off.

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1: Standby.
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1: Perth receiving.
0: VIP Ian Blackburn is travelling today from Perth through to Victoria Park. He'll be arriving at Perth at about 10 past 8 at Horseshoe Bridge 1.
1: Ian Blackburn, Horseshoe Bridge 1, about 10 past 8. Thank you.
0: Furthermore, his return journey will be at 10:30, arriving back in Perth to head to the underground to head to Glendalough.
1: Steve, thank you.
0: CSA Vic Park, TBM.
2: Vic Park is receiving TBM, go ahead.
0: Ian Blackburn's travelling today from Perth through to Victoria Park, departing Perth shortly after 10 past 8, and his return journey will be at 10:30.
2: Ian, VIP Ian, departing city 10 past 8 and returning half past 10.
0: That's correct. Thank you, Vic Park.
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0: VIP Ian Blackburn's travelling today from Vic Park to Glendalough. He's departing Vic Park around 10:30.
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0: 2, Oscar 1. So receiving, go ahead. Roger, once you finish there, can you come to the PTC and leave the vehicle running so we can download some footage, please?
1: Is that

0: Oscar 1, 491.
1: Going
0: on, go ahead.
1: Yeah, Oscar 1, I see six people on the platform, Edgewater Station. Is someone coming to assist or?
0: No, I was waiting for an update of what was occurring there and if you need assistance. Do you need transit officers' assistance?
1: One is still holding the old call by trying to go out now. He has no ticket as well. We already infringed. So, that's all. Over.
0: Roger.
2: Space Yenship for address alarm. Are you receiving, please, over?
3: Yeah, we received that alarm.
2: Thank you, guys. Yeah, chip out.
1: Base, you can clear the camera from Edgewater Station. Over.

0: Delta 6, sorry, Delta 13, Delta 13, Oscar 1, are you at Joondalup there?
1: Oscar 1, Delta 13,
0: yeah,
1: currently at
0: Joondalup. Roger, could you swing down to Edgewater, please? This mile that alighted from that service is at the payphone. He's still drinking whatever it is in the Vegemite jar, and he's at the payphone currently now, and seems a bit agitated and hitting the phone box.
1: Yeah, Roger, so you will make your way there.

0: Base. This is Butler checking the Jerusalem. Over.
1: Yeah, that's come through, Butler.
0: Thank you.

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1: Stand by.
2: Six, seven, Oscar One, what's the issue there?

0: Perth is the relieved medical. You've got cameras.
1: Police just have a panicking attack. She is calm down now. She's just taking her time. Over.

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0: 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We've moved that male along. We'll just hang about here, make sure he either comes back without his drink or finishes it elsewhere.
1: Roger.

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1: We've received that alarm.
0: Thank you. Alcamos out.

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0: Get cameras, but he's on an IC3 that just went through the gate, completely ignored me for a ticket smart rider. He's got headphones on, black ones, with a green jacket and black trousers, black shoes, walking towards platform 4, over.
1: Yeah, roger, cameras are tracking him.